for the trains, feeling nearly faded as my jeans. 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

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I wish you'd say the grief I obtain is nothing to

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You're with me tonight.

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First thing every morning that I do is start missing you.